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1: K-37.
0: I've got DC for Todd, for DC-A4 and DC-Malmage-3. All units are clear as a resident in the rest of Buck Grove.
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0: The registration that 62 ran earlier, can you add that to the call and send my message, please?

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0: Can you start a traffic offense also?
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0: 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I'll be clear to stop. Report about.
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0: 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Are you able to step out of your office?
1: I am up at Washington Street across from the jail. Just come up here.
0: Copy. He's on his way.

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1: K-51.
0: 196-471, also.
1: Go ahead.
0: Vehicle, TCRO, the vehicle that just passed me, heading southbound 97A, milepost 222. I'm attempting to catch up to it.
1: Copy, 1731. Seen walking around the parking lot in the back. Doesn't look like they're breaking into anything, but RPS knows that there should be no one on the property. Wearing a baseball cap, black hoodie, and black shorts. 1732.
0: Okay, I have eyes on the vehicle. Proceed. Code 220.
1: Copy, 1732.
2: Do you see if any of the state has any interest in the back 51? If not, myself and 54 could be around.
1: 57-1732. Beef 1732, correction
0: 1733. Okay, 51 to K46 on L1. If you want to just go towards the north end of Enya, I have eyes on it. I'll advise if I pull it over before, but I think I'm going to pull it over in town near the tail station.
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0: KK50, you want to come off the end of the vehicle. 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

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Engine 17 Lifeline, convulsions, 6500 jump off road, Malaga, time of 1757.

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0: 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Yeah, mile marker. 20.
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0: 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Yeah, 46 for comment.
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0: Part last, Melcor, Mary, Edward Lincoln, Charles Henry Ocean Robert, Padilla, Paul, Adam, David, Ida, Lincoln, Lincoln, Adam, first name Claudio, date of birth, 02-18-1981.
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0: Okay, 51, come clear. Report a narrative.
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0: Also, can you send me the return on that plate?
1: 53, yes, and I'm showing Melcher Padilla, first of Claudio, 2030, not licensed eligible.
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1: K53, 1822.

Sullivan County North Unit Submarine. C5, it's going to be at the Manson Bay Marina. There's an aluminum fishing boat that sank. It's tied up to the dock. Callers are concerned about fuel. C1824.

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1: K-47, 1832. 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
0: Okay, speed group, come, I'll be clear. 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

0: Bird 118. 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
0: 1857.

0: 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I'll be clear of part narrative. And part.
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0: 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What's going on?
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0: Rubicon DO 23. 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Copy received. What was the rest? 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

0: 1K22, reconnaissance CSA.
1: Okay, 22.
0: Be out at 708 now.
1: Okay, 22, 1925.

you're coming at Chief South Unit, an alarm. Okay, 31, address 625 South Wenatchee Avenue, caliber collision. This will be a video surveillance alarm. Subject can be seen on camera near the dumpster in the back parking lot. Not trying to enter any vehicles or anything, but there's notes that no one should be on the property, wearing a red shirt, black shorts. Bunkie 31, 1926.

0: EO 23,
1: 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Going to be mile post 3, Highway 28B.
0: 37, copy.

0: Romeo 36 River Valley, making contact with the passenger that ran from the traffic stop.
1: Dio 37.
2: Port River Valley, where is he at? 28B or 28?
1: 28B.
0: B, we're code 4 for now.

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0: for Wenatchee Center Unit. 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
0: 1K22, 1942.

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0: Can you have this reopened for K-62 on Wednesday at 9?
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1: Okay, 25, 2006. And Wenatchee North Unit, two calls pending. I have a trespass and an assist public. Okay, 31.
2: He's going to attack me to 141, and I'll be making a phone call.
1: Okay, 31, to make a phone call, 2007. Rivercom 1K25, trespasses at Springwater Insurance. It's through Aurelian. Report of a suspicious person sitting at location for 2 hours. Black hoodie with a cat on the front.
0: 1K25, I'll be in now.
1: 1K25, 2007.
0: I'll be away on the trespass.
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0: Last, Vasquez Parra versus Caesar.
1: 1K25, 2023.
0: I may have gotten the last name, but it might be Para Basket.
1: Thank you, 2023.
0: Okay, Urkham.
1: Okay.
0: Can you assign me 138, clear 224 from it, please?
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0: Burcom 1K25. Cesar Parra Vasquez, 21-year-old male, is not license eligible. No one's. 2025.
1: 38-25. I believe I still have PC for snap 3 for him. Someone's at the office to check, make sure it's still there.
0: Double S, Parra Vasquez, first of Caesar.
1: Thank you, and yes, there is PC in the box for him.
0: Copy, there is PC, 2026.
1: 25 to 1K38. I last saw him in the 300 block of Special Lane.

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1: We'll be at North Financi Ave, McKittrick. 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
0: 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Will be Miller and Springwater.
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Pittsburgh. I'm on XE South. 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

0: 23.
1: And should return to a 2007 Honda Civic. The plate should be Charles Nora Edward 6537, registered to El Pablo Gallegos out of Yakima.
2: Copy. 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
2: Last of Martinez with the Z Zebra for some Jasmine, no middle, 511-94.
1: Okay, 821-04. I copy DO-10 and DO-35 clear. Last unit, go again. Martinez is 2031, clear.
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0: Two-part last name. Gary by. It'll be George Adam, Robert Ida, Boy Adam Young, hyphen Rodriguez. First, Jaime, George Adam, Ida Mary Edwards. Date of birth, 9/28 of 67.
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Chelan County Valley units for information. We have fire in 8 at 2440 Chatham Hill Drive for an unconscious. It's involving a 4-year-old infant, correction, 4-month-old infant. K-60, 121-24.

21-24.

0: Forever Call 1-25, Mahone, born in 84, 2020, clear, orders on file. Your last traffic was unreadable. Showing he's a respondent with the Jenna Swanson. There's also a additional with a Sandra Combs.
1: 25, can you send those returns to my receipt on the female?
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0: River Gulf 1K25, Orinder, born in 80, clear, suspend or revoke third.
1: Okay, 25, 21, 27.

0: Cervical 119 North Patrol, so traffic events pending, Wenatchee Avenue, Maiden Lane, southbound.
1: 25, and reference the trespass. Both subjects are moving along. Please close it down to our port and send me on the traffic event.
0: Received. It's a white Subaru that's swerving and last seen southbound into Wenatchee.
1: 25.
0: 2127.

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0: 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Returns to a white 2005 Jeep Liberty, Eduardo Ramirez, 927 Cascade Street.
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0: Caller at 511 Walker Avenue reporting a subject on an electric bike is sitting across the street, described as wearing a colorful top. He told him not to come onto his property, and now he's just sitting across the street. He would like you to tell him to leave.
1: 1K31.
0: Okay, 31, 2214.

0: You're calling stop in the wrong way, driver, Springwater Miller.
1: Okay, 2217.
0: Registration, Charles William Victor 6307. Be pulling into Wheatland Bank.
1: Okay, 2217. Okay,
2: 2217.
1: Okay, 2217.

0: 25, come, I'm going to be out here.
1: Okay, 25, 22. That's 22, 22, 19.

0: Here we come, Christmas.
1: Okay, 22-20.
2: 20, Bunker come. Sounds like the suspect, or the subject that was being reported, last seen northbound on Walker. Believe he's in at that help park.
1: Okay, 25, 22, 21.

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1: Is there a reason to contact these subjects?
0: Negative. No PC for me.
1: Copy. Thank you.
0: Come on in the area.
2: Okay, 22, 22, 21.

0: 25 River Cup, I'm ETA.
1: Okay, 25, 22, 22. River Cup, Chelan County, North Patrols, domestic.
2: MDC.
1: Okay, 31, 22, 22.
2: 3202 Heading Street, RP's husband is HPD, threatened to shoot the RP. RP has since left the location and is headed to the daughter's residence in East Wenatchee. Male does have access to firearms.
3: 855.
1: K-65-2222.
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0: Boy, Zebra Sam, 5481. West Wooden, that's a conical gas station.
1: 22-24.
2: 1-2-38, for the comp, I'll be out with 1-K-8.
1: 1-K-38, 22-24.

0: Delta.
1: Coming at you, East South Unit. 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
2: 1231.
1: It's called Plotted on pier near My Place Hotel. Through Voyance, subjects of gas station in front of the second-hand store, a Fabiola and an Alfonso. Male was saying, don't kill me.
2: 1231.
1: She also stated saying something about being by a hotel.
2: KA31
1: River Tom.
2: Do we know who the RP is?
1: I'll check the phone number and see if we can figure it out.
3: Hey, River Tom.
1: Okay.
3: I dealt with her yesterday. She called from the Motel 6, I believe. Can't remember her name.
1: I believe it's going to be Elizabeth Marmalejo, flat of 220.
3: Copy, that'll be her. I'll give her a call in clear 31.
1: Okay, 2240.

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Met how in Crawford, two teenage kids are in the area. Everything start tagging, wearing black hoodies. Backpacks, they're walking southbound on Met how. Twenty 34.

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0: Okay, 25, 2259. We're coming on K-25, I've got several. 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
0: 348-411. Last up, Ramirez Fernandez.
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River Columbia 10, Charles Frank Lincoln 4210 is showing 11 of 2026. 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
0: Two Sanchez, Silva versus Raul in the middle. 3 versus 03-13-79 also.
1: 63. Copy, break river, comp K-51.
0: K-51, recon receiving, I'm crossing the new bridge.
1: K-51, 23-19. River, comp K-63, Sanchez, Silva, 2030, clear.
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0: We were going after you, South Patrol's trespass.
1: 1K31.
0: 1K31 at the rescue mission, 1450 South Benash Avenue near the bus stop. There's a male who's been asked to leave twice and is refusing to. Also has paraphernalia and drugs and a lighter. 31, it's a 45-year-old white male with sandy brown hair and is covered in blankets. No weapons were seen. 23, 23.

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0: at the Wenatchee Valley truck stop 3607 US Highway 97A. 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Responsible is pending. Okay. 2351.
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0: 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River coming at you, South Patrol, animal problem pending.
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0: 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He stated he checked the interior cameras, didn't see anybody. I would like law enforcement to continue to make sure the doors are locked.
1: 3 feet, 0-0.

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0: 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It'll be the animal problem on Yakima.
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0: Address is 1407 2nd Street. RP states she can hear her husband talking to some young men in the backyard. Husband's 84.
1: 22, I'll be in
0: there. Yeah, 24.
2: And 8.
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0: 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She's unsure if he's armed.
1: 22.
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Silicon Douglas County Valley Patrol for domestic, 2017 Northwest Cascade Avenue, apartment B-Boy 7.

service on Douglas County Valley, and his kid's dad broke into RP's phone, has been in RP's space, but has not been physical. Carson broke her phone. Not sure if there's any weapons in the car. Male is an Alexander Ruiz, born in 99. Male has been drinking.

0: See if there's another car you drive.
1: Yeah, 37, and the male is in the residence. Things were somewhat calm at the time, and the male knows that you were being called. Male Ruiz is clear 2034, announced responsibility and showing convicted felon.
2: What was the unit number again?
1: B-Boy 7.
2: Making contact.
1: 102.

0: Do you have the
1: Yes. And also there's no order. That's the return I gave you, the Alexander Reed. Yes. One, two.

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1: Negative,
0: can you go again? DO4 is requesting that you come to their location.
1: This is

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1: overcome.
0: Can you reopen a case, please?
1: 1K 22. 06985.
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0: 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Close back up.
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0: Charles Tom Roberts, 2288. We're going to be down a dirt road just west of the address.
1: Two

Nissan DSN, Charles Tom Robert, 2288, showing a black 2007 Toyota RAV4, 92026 to a broken Jacob Ray, no hyphen, Ools of the Terrace, 111 Bill Shaw. You were too broken, try again. Copy, you're out with him, 255.

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0: Myself and 35, we're clear of that contact. 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
0: Also, didn't see the people that shot the gun, but saw a subject on a scooter pass by.
1: 1K22.
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of the Cotton Devils County Valley Patrol. Just for information, transfer to a caller to state the travel reference 3411 Sunset Highway, advising there's a huge mountain lion outside the trailer sniffing around, described as 300 to 350 pounds.

0: Rubicon Bill, Sunny Valley Patrol. State called in requesting for an assist on the attempt to locate on the Cougar. Advising they don't have any troopers that are available at this time.
1: Four, 442.

0: Sir, Comanche South Unit, an alarm.
1: What is your...
0: This will be Catholic Charities, 145 South Worthen Street, audible burglar alarm.
1: Point two. Oh, I'll be around for the office.
0: 3449.

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1: Yeah, 37.4.
0: Registration.
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0: Charles Frank Mary, 6879.
2: 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Charles Frank Mary 6879 returns to a no caller 2023 Chrysler Pacifica 03 of 27 registered.

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0: Building secure, and I'm not seeing anybody on site. Can close it out in our report.
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1: 22.
0: 1K22, this will be North Avenue Laundry, 1208 Walnut Street, Unit A. Audible Berg coming from the bathroom.
1: 22, I'll be there.

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1: And I see the last comment. You can close it out in the report.

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0: 1K25, so this will be Earthwise 2125 Fifth Street, Unit 9. Audible bird, glass break, zone 11.
1: Okay,
0: 25, 528.

0: 5 from call history. There's been multiple alarms since the beginning of the month with the glass break trip. All buildings sound out to be secure every time.
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0: 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Call myself and Dito 34 will be clear.
1: Repeat, 531.
2: Responsible. 1-2-25, there was no response from a responsible and there was none listed in this call. I'll check off street.
3: 25, and it looks like someone threw a glass bottle at the front of the store here, and it cracked the window.

0: K25, I found the responsible from call history. 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

entire dumpster fire, Lakeshore Harvey Park,

0: 1K25, I copy, and this, a female came up to the IP's vehicle screaming something about her daughter's. IP thinks that she possibly has a mental health issue or is on drugs. IP's guest parked at the curbside pickup also. 1K25, it's a 40-50-year-old white female, skinny or short, and short, last year wearing possibly gray long sleeve, unknown weapons.
1: 25.

0: Com 1K25, the female is last seen towards the front of the building, still screaming and throwing items like hot dogs.
1: 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I'll be contacting her at Chipotle.
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0: Great. I believe it's going to be George Robert Adam Young.
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0: 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She walked away, did not want to talk to Ellie. No PC for a crime, so you can close it out and report.

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1: 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Adam Lincoln Edward Young. 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Lincoln Green Sam Ida Nora Ocean. In the middle. 063074.
0: 219-552.

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Silicon 118 North Patrol, reopen vehicle power report for a phone call regarding a vehicle that was taken for a search warrant. 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
0: Okay, it's 6:20. It sounds like we have an additional caller advising they found him, and it doesn't sound good. We're still getting further.
1: 34.
0: 641. 024, 641.

0: River Gambia 34. It sounds like the other caller is advising he's deceased.
1: 34, can you get 8 going?
0: We do have 8 in route.

0: 34. Last name, Contreras, Charles Oshinora, Tom, Robert Edward, Robert Adam Sam. Second last name, Padilla, Paul Adam David, Ida, Lincoln Adam. First of Miguel, Neil A. Adam. 102806.
1: 642.

0: Jackie River County, 34. Herpes advising they're outside. They're in the driveway on the north side of the house, just past the Confluence Health building.
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2: Got a zero code. 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
1: K-13.
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1: K-13-644.
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1: 234-645.

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0: 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Hey, can you get my camera? Can you say again? My camera? I'll grab it, let me take care of them first. 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

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They have an ETA of about 30 minutes.

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0: House of Lots, Trump Street Highway, now at this town, so that's where mail having a medical breakdown.
1: There's you.
0: 32 is right, yes.
1: Who's the RV? Thank you.

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1: School's fine. 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And advise 31, you can disregard.
0: Welcome to K-31, did you copy? Rich is advising, it's fine, you can disregard.
1: K-31, copy.

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Thank you, Adam 5545. 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Thank you, Adam 5545.

0: DNAT.
1: Charles Robert Lincoln, 7665. Will be the person who lost the function.

0: 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Mr. Adriana. 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
1: 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I can ask call taker.

0: Adams, Robert, Mary Adams, Gail Mitchell, Jay John, date of birth, 05.
1: Received in your second.
0: Last of Thompson, first of Barbara, boy Adam Robert, boy Adam Robert Adam, middle initial Paul, date of birth 7/2/1.
1: 751.
2: The first was the white Chevy, David 80103 David. 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
0: What's your point?
2: And 1K for the call taker advises that the RP for the second traffic offense is the RO from the vehicle, the first traffic offense.
0: Okay,
2: 4, neither RP requesting a phone call.

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1: K-56, I'm 55. Rivercon Douglas County Valley Patrol is a non-injury accident. Two units. It's 608 South Large vehicle versus a parked car.
0: Okay.
1: 34 7.

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0: dispatch, South Controls, burglary. K47, this will be at 657 Okanagan Ave, unit 433. The RP is saying someone came into his apartment, took items, also rambling, not being active, not being able to make calls.
1: Copy.

0: 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It will be responding to an abdominal pain at 1650 Lexington, please.
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0: 1K47 RP was calm, that burglary is calling back saying that it wasn't able to accept that call. Can we transfer?
1: Yep, go ahead.
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1: 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It will be responding to a fault 1 at 1215 Gilcrest Street.
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Welcome to Sheldon County's Dallas Patrol's reopened non-injury accident. Call 32. 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

0: radios anymore. Not sure if the RP was the driver or if it was the female listed in the comments.
1: Yeah, 34. Radio Live, Sam Queen, Union Ida, Robert Edward Sam, first of Bethany, middle K-King, 0415, 01.
0: Yeah, 34, 904.

Forever County L34, Squires is 2033 clear. 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

0: Fire Kawanachi, South Patrol's Little Conduct. Okay, 47, this will be Frank Gray's Electric, 1183 South Wenatchee Ave, female in the street with her pants pulled down, just standing in the crosswalk. Okay, 47, 909.
1: Being right back.
0: Okay, 3909. Monkey 47, the female appeared to be having mental health issues. 40s, year old female, heavy set, heavy makeup. Monkey 47, 909.
2: Avienda Way.

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1: 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I'm going to try to make contact.

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0: Sir, I want to shoot north of 2 miles from
1: 27.
0: Okay, 27, this will be either one at your river bridge, northbound. A goat that is off leash, white and brown. Additional callers on this. Surprising they caught him out of the road now.
1: I'll be in route, my initial lane.
0: Okay, 27, 35.

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River Palm Waterville Ambulance, Allard Ambulance. Fall 1 at Amber Waves, 302 East Ash Street. A fall 1 at Amber Waves, 302 East Ash Street, timeout, 1003.

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1: 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Vehicle's no longer parked there. You can clear it out in the report.
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Confirm a call Waterville and beyond second tones for a fall run at Amber Waves 302 East Ash Street. Second tones for a fall run at Amber Waves 302 East Ash Street to Mount Tenderly.

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0: You can clear me and leave K-69 on it. You will be transporting the property.
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0: Two last names, Torres. Second last name, Reyes. First of Jose. Middle and Mary. 062367.
1: Yeah, 1938.

0: Whatever, Compio 19, Frank. Bridgeport office.
1: Go ahead, Frank.
0: Compio 19, correction. He does not have a Frank, however, he's showing escaped from DOC.
1: Call DOC. Do you have a break,
0: right? Yeah, 19, 1039.

0: Sierra 19, subject you ran, does not have a frame, so it was based off of an alias. Torres Reyes is going to be 2020 clear with an order on file.
1: K36, if that was you, air unreadable. Status.
0: K36, 1041.

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Rivercom, Douglas County Valley Patrol, vehicle Powell, 61 Lincoln. Yeah, 34, 10, 56.

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0: Protected Rodriguez, Nogueira, Justin, 2004-0403. A respondent. Nogueira, top. Christian Patricia, female, 1969-0118. Has been served. And is Brady and weapons restricted?
1: Go ahead.
0: And correction, Patricia is the second protected. The respondent is Moore, John Anthony, white male, 1969-0109-62-220, white and blue.
1: Go ahead.
0: Provided returns to Rodriguez and Nora, Justin, and Mary. Stand by one.
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0: 124, just for information, Ramos Mendez is 2030 clear, convicted, DOC inactive. 124-1110.
1: Also, is he attached?
0: 124, I'm adding him now.
1: Copy that, I do.

0: Rio, can I have you the registration and the driver's check? Charles, Mary Sam, 3314, last of Pullet, Paul Ocean, Lincoln, again. Hi to Tom, Dom, Edward, first of Jaime, John, Adam, Ida, Mary, Edward, middle R, Robert, 1971-0926.
1: Say there's a clinical.

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1: 130.
0: First to Lopez, first to William, 12508. Part last Verdugo hyphen Valdez. First is Ida David Adam, Ida Nora Ida Adam, 628 78.
1: 1238,

0: I want to North Patrol's traffic defense. 1K27, this will be Northshore. I have the North Miller Street. RP is behind the possibly DUI, up, braking, swerving, varying speeds. It's a brown sedan, Charles Robert William, 2672. Vehicle's off the North Line. 1K27, 1117.
1: I can be in
0: Redman. 1K4, I copy, and Charles Robert William, 2672, returns to A, showing a silver 2001 SAA 95, expired 0326, registered to a Jared Smith out of Wenatchee. That vehicle is sold. 1K27, just for information, local is showing that it is a tan sedan.
1: Charlie.
0: 1K27, 1118. Lopez Osegura is showing ID only record build, and Verdugo Valdez is 2029 clear. 1K27, that was for 1K30.
2: 306, clear, AF.

0: 27, my view is the place is no longer following. They, the place said the vehicle was driving on the wrong side of the road at times and had come to a complete stop for over a minute.
1: I'll be in my scene southbound, Schlenker.

0: I'm going to head south and give him the time delay. 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
1: Copy. I'm going to stick here at Kashmir Valley. 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
1: Got it. 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
0: Copy. Go on to rear gun.
2: Go on, sir.
0: Look at both RPD and the RO of the vehicle. Situation adjusted, clear north bar.

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1: 130 case number 7110.
0: Thank you.
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0: Copy that. Injury accident going to Valley Mall Parkway.
1: I drove by that address.
2: Copy, thanks. Break 1K27, copy, cleared out, now report.
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1: Hey, Daddy, thanks.
0: David, 49634, Henry. You're on Olive at Chase.
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0: 3 Rivercom, check 1, also. She says she has a warrant out of Grant County that she's trying to take care of. It's going to be the female registered, last of type, first of Jessica, little J, John, 510, 7 years.
1: Repeat, 1135.

0: River Comp K33. I am showing dice with Mary out of Grant County. And she's showing license 2027, convicted and active. Do you want me to call on that, Mary?
1: You can call on it if you want. There's also two large dogs with her.
0: 3C1136.
2: 31 River Comp. I'll be clear for narrative and rep 33.
0: K31, 1136.

State and Dimension County 98193 is 6th person, 2540 through Mack Lane in Lake Wenatchee. That's 6th person at 2540 through Mack Lane. I'm at 937.

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0: 1K27.
1: Can you start? He's got some minor laceration on his left elbow and forearm. Says that he hit his head pretty good.
0: 1K27, how much and how old is the subject?
1: 60.
0: 1K27, 1139.
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0: Can you check local for a Michael Long? We'll be the other half of it.
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0: River Concrete 27, Michael Long, born in 85, is Frontumian and local. He's convicted, active, licensed, and there is the order between the RP and him.
1: 27.
0: 1144.

0: Remember, Palm Springs County, last unit to reopen vehicle theft. K31. And it sounds like the SAM was recovered out of Florida. They're inquiring what we would like to do while handling this recovery. I don't know if they want it impounded or not. I didn't see any notes in the teletype that was put out for it.
1: 1K27, check in advance.
0: 3K45.

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1: What's your name, sir?
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0: Last is Boy Robert Ocean, Union, Nora Edward Robert, Costa Barbara, Middle L Lincoln, 11, 22, 34. First driver, got it.
1: Barbara is showing suspended revoked third.
0: 34.
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0: service on Chelan County value, that's phone call under harassment threat, call 74.
1: Okay, 36.
0: Okay, 36, 74.

0: 31.
1: Is there a phone number or a deputy number for that agency that called it?
0: I'll add it to the call comments. I believe it's going to be for the main agency, not the actual deputy.
1: 31.
0: 1157.

0: 27 Raposo is 2029 clear, corrective lens outside near left.
1: He's all patched up now and on his way home. I'll be clearing Norfolk.
0: Orange 27 Raposo, 58.

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0: Received, if you can add it to the call, I'm also 744, Cascade.
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0: 27, 1K30, give me a second. 47's rolling this way. Copy, I'll head that way as well. See you, thanks.

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1: 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RP can hear a male and female being verbally aggressive to each other. Unknown if it's physical.
0: 34, I'll be around.
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0: Last of Saucedo, second last name Espinoza, first of Martin, no middle, 041396.
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Whatever, Comdio 19, Saucito, Espinosa, 2028, clear. Ah. Yeah, 19, 12, 20.

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River County, Sheldon County, West Patrol, quarter order violation. K31-19115 Beaver Valley Road, Joe Wiggins at location. RP advised no contact order on file. He's getting an RP space and recording her. Advise RP if it was safe to do so to go inside. She's done something. K31-1226

0: there, Bertha. 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
1: 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He's now sitting in a chair outside waiting for law enforcement. Unknown weapons. DO25, 1227.
0: K27 over common, Robson Cashman.
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1: Received, 1279. Vehicle, and then how he got there also. I have a 41-year-old Joe Wiggins.

Local, two man, no orders on file. 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
2: Overcome K31. His blonde hair, 5'10", described as scraggly, unknown weight exactly. He's wearing a blue or black baseball cap, white t-shirt, blue jeans. K31, 1231.

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0: I attempted to call RP, couldn't leave a message. I'll be en route to that location. Can I get an additional?
1: Please use the spare unit to pass.
0: Request. Charles Tom Williams, he's 972, it'll be 173, Maple 6. Yeah,
1: request for 32.
0: Just confirming RP's warrants are confirmed, correct?
1: That's correct, yes.
0: Proceeding.
1: 1233.

0: Silvercom K31. Lavette is clear, no orders. I do show history of orders with the Joe Wiggins I found that's two-man. I'm showing an expired one unless they have a new one that hasn't been entered yet.
1: I'm calling that desk for me.
0: Well, 34.

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1: 1235.
0: 27 Earth, coming to traffic.
1: 1236.
0: 1236. 1236. 1236. 1236. 1236. 1236. 1236. 1236. 1236. 1236. 1236. 1236. 1236. 1236. 1236. 1236. 1236. 1236. 1236. 1236. 1236. 1236. 1236. 1236. 1236. 1236. 1236. 1236. 1236. 1236. 1236. 1236. 1236. 1236. 1236. 1236. 1236. 1236. 1236. 1236. 1236. 1236. 1236. 1236. 1236. 1236. 1236. 1236. 1236. 1236. 1236. 1236. 1236. 1236. 1236. 1236. 1236. 1236. 1236. 1236. 1236. 1236. 1236. 1236. 1236. 1236. 1236. 1236. 1236. 1236. 1236. 1236. 1236. 1236. 1236. 1236. 1236. 1236. 1236. 1236. 1236. 1236. 1236. 1236. 1236. 1236. 1236. 1236. 1236. 1236. 1236. 1236. 1236

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0: K30 River call? 1K30. Yeah, 24 River call, stop being unrelated. Charles 543280, Eastmont Avenue and 7th Street, Northeast.
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0: 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We'll be North Harbor Terrace at 50. 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
1: Over the

0: River, come 1K27. I found a dealer on Curtis, 4978. He's showing license, corrective lenses, convicted and active, and there is an order on file.
1: Send his return to our
0: screen. 1247. And do you want him involved to the
1: number of possible female suspects?
0: 47.
1: 42653.
0: And 27, do you want them involved to the burglary or the harassment threat?
1: Both.
0: 1247.

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1: Romeo 24, 1248.
2: 30. Has the in custody on the warrant, I'll be en route to 47.
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0: 123.

0: 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Come.
1: K4.
0: Reviewed 86 Lincoln, and go ahead and
1: please see Tulsa Board.

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0: Remember, coming at you, North Sea Netball, call one of Ron, ending.
1: Okay, 4-hour, Captain.
0: 13-day, Cap. Remember, come to 24, no records on that, then.
1: When 27 is clear of the jail, I'll close up 75 Lincoln.
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0: I'll be clear of the Wenatchee office, Cashmere, South property.
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0: Leprechaun 119 North Unit, traffic is pending.
1: 1K27, also. 1K27. I'll be clear from the jail. And you're gonna sign me the traffic stand, so I'll take a look at it.
0: 3C1310.
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0: Lida
1: 4. 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Residential fire alarm at 704, Skeview Drive in East Wenatchee, time 1330.

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1: 3217. Rivercom 12108, that returns the 2003 Chevy Tahoe to a Patricia Ford out of Malaga, firing 11, correction 12, 11, and 26.
0: Okay, 18.
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0: Rivercom, I'll be out with that vehicle and looks like it's occupied by the female RL.
1: Green Chief, 1318.

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0: Charles Edward 3279.
1: 3227. 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That returns is a red 2013 Chrysler 200 to the Landon, Don Dahlia, out of Spokane, as far as 128-26.
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0: Regarding 9 and 6, when can I see that message? It should be like.
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2: River Call, Shalane County West Patrol trespass. K31, if that was you, all I got was a Mike Quick. It's at 19115 Beaver Valley Road. Again, Joe Wiggins, 41-year-old male on the property, wants him trespassed. K31, and he's still wearing a blue baseball cap, white t-shirt, blue jeans, no known weapons. 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K31 again. K31, 1330.
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0: come. Do you have the RP vehicle?
1: I don't have their license plate.
0: Charles Robert Frank, 0276, and I have the suspect.
1: Go ahead.
0: Charles Victor John, 4009.
1: 3-2-3-2-3-3.
2: Okay, 27. Transporting that female to jail. PD mileage 9.3. That'll be for DUI. Can you fax over the state returns and send me your triple I, please?
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0: 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It will be responding to a breathing problem at McDonald's, 1024 North Mission Street for a 6-year-old male. 1K4-1341.
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0: 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David 46. 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

0: 747-30. Looks like Michael Bonet is headed up and out. There's another one further down that I'm going to scoot down a little bit and check.
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0: coming to 12 flight. My name is Focus 300 South Elliott, number 5 in Wenatchee. A stroke is 300 South Elliott, number 5 in Wenatchee, 1355.
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0: When I answer patrol's information, it will be responding to a stroke at 300 South Elliott Ave, unit number 5 for a 35-year-old male.
1: Okay.

0: Forsen River Com, out of the jail also.
1: Okay, 47.
0: Reference 111 Lincoln, we have that vehicle in Mount County.
1: Okay, 47, 1358.

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0: 1K30, River Gama, I did not say code 4, I don't know yet, I'm not there.
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0: Correct.
1: 1K30, Adam Mary Zebra 2929, returns to a blue 1999 Dodge Durango, expired 10/24, registered to a Diana Forsberg out of Wenatchee at that location.
0: Received. Two more registrations when ready.
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0: It's out of Montana. 634247 David.
1: 1K30, 1405.

out of Montana, 634247 David, returns to a silver 2012 Nissan Altima. It's showing permanent registration, and this will be registered to a Alyssa Ernest out of Bozeman, Montana also. Monkey 30 Charles 69877 John returns to a red 2011 Dodge Ram 1500, 6 of 26, registered to a Cameron Schuessler out of Wenatchee.

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2: Units covering that copy 1K47, answering 14-1. 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
1: 34.
0: Dealing for it, Indian Camp Road and Badger Mountain Road. RP crashed his motorcycle. He's stuck under it and cannot get out. We've lost connection with him.
1: 34 and route.
0: Dealing for 1414.

0: 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Injury accident area, Indian Creek Road, Badger Mountain Road. Injury accident area of Indian Camp Road and Badger Mountain Road, time out 14-15.
1: He's advising his foot is stuck under the motorcycle and going numb. No other injuries.
2: 34. 14-16. EO 24, River Calm, I'll be in route to that.
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1: 34.
0: Kia 34, 1425.

0: 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Is that up further up Badger? 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Copy.
1: 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She's going to come down for her car at some point, cleared out our port.

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0: 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Is that mail still there, or is he gone to mail?
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0: K-13.
1: According to off-duty K-5, they dealt with that call with that vehicle yesterday as well. It sounds like it is confirmed to be in Kittitas County. And Kittitas County was aware of that, but if you could just give them a call and make sure that they have the information. And I'm still working on the thing, but the reporting party was going to send me a photo of it.
0: K-13, the vehicle is in state return. K-13, 1438. K-13, go again, I got static.
1: You can clear that call report narrative.
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1: 1247.
0: Eagle's legally parked and don't have another reason to contact the mail at this point. He's cleared at Norfolk for now.
1: K47, 1447.

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0: On 113 Lincoln, the management is going to send whatever they have to 1K33. You close it back out for him.

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1: Hey, 17, go ahead.
0: 37444. Close it out, report narrative.
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1: 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K-27, I have a Clayton Moore on the line requesting to speak with you. 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

0: is that correct? Okay, 47, this will be 1044 Fuller Street. Male has a gun in his pocket, said he's saying he can't do it anymore. Happy thinks he intends to hurt himself.
1: East Leavenworth Road, Leavenworth. Vehicle fire, 8025 East Leavenworth Road.
0: Okay, 47, we have an additional caller from 1100 Fuller Street. Advising male is superset, appears to be having a medical issue, mental health. Mental male, last name white, all black. Advising that it's a juvenile that has a backpack. Okay, 47, you were low volume, go again.
2: Do you see if they can stay out of the area, also notify SRO?
0: Okay, 47, I copy, and the subject of last seen headed northbound on Linwood. On RP is advising the female's following him, last seen wearing black top and blue jeans, and she's begging him to come back.
1: Copy, 7
0: Okay, 47, 1537.

0: Servicom, the 21, it's in 13 Angelin Ballard, stage for stab gunshot, 1044 Fuller Street, stage for stab gunshot, 1044 Fuller Street.
1: Still have the gun.
2: 1K47, check the lines.
3: Servicom, Ballard, information. City just had a gunshot, possibly self-inflicted at Stevens and Linwood in the area.
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0: Monkey 47, it sounds like the male still has the weapon. RP said that he had fired the weapon, was trying to shoot one of their friends. They're seeing the male walking still. They no longer have eyes on him.
1: Copy, close the air, we're in the area.
0: Close the air, emergency traffic only.

0: 46. Can you go through the description again?
1: 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I've seen you go again. 46, stay tuned for that.
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0: Item contact ERP. 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
0: Were we able to confirm with the RP if anybody was hit?
1: 1K47, there's mixed reports. I can attempt to call back. They advised that there was definitely shots fired. One RP advised doesn't appear to be anyone injured. Unknown if they were trying to shoot a friend or themselves.
0: Copy. What was the last location?
1: RK-47 looked like they were at Fuller and Stevens.
0: Copy.
1: RK-47.

0: 1K47. 1K47, we had additional reports, one additional IP, seeing them in the 1100 block of Linwood.
1: Copy. Can you log a witness at 1100? Stevens.

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0: 1K27, we called both Central and Wenatchee Valley Medical Center. No one has come in with that.
1: AC, thank you.
0: 1K27, 1352. Wenatchee Center Patrols, Fraud 131 Lincoln for phone call.
2: Okay,
0: 20, I'll be on the 1 after the office. 1K47, 15.

0: River comes flying County, West Patrol, what they check?
1: K31,
0: this is a text to 911. RP states that they were heading down to the old pipeline bed trailhead and noticed a lady in a bright blue maxi dress that looked like she was dehydrated and looked like she was going to pass out or having a nervous breakdown. Tried to get a more exact location. RP messaged back that they are sorry they're from out of town and they would have stopped, but their child was correct.
2: Open mic.

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0: 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Fire can clear. We do need one ambulance to stand by. We're probably going to end up transporting.
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1: I'm getting info I'm getting from witnesses and neighbors. Shot was fired in front of 10-4-3 in Linwood.
2: 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Come 1K4.
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1: Being contacted by a citizen. They can. They can come all the way up to Fuller and Stevens.
2: C-34, non-injury accident, 309 East Gibson Ave, number 16, in the parking lot of location, RP Black 2, 2020 Nissan Versa, was hit by a black Mercury. C-34, standard.

0: Metropolitan Florence County, North Patrol, trespass.
1: 70.
0: Station 19, trespass at 410 Eastwood and Ave, Edward Jones. Inbreed way, homeless male, busting, wearing orange sweatshirt, hanging out, ongoing issue, request trespass, no weapon, 30 to 40 year old, white male. RP advice, he used to live in the house that burned down next to the location he's been coming and going for.
1: 70.

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0: 130 Rick. Two to add as witnesses.
1: 130.
0: Jimenez, John Ida, Mary Edward Nora, Edward Zebra, Fifth of Mark, 718-62.
1: Static, go again with 30.
0: 718-62. Okay, 30. Asta Flores, First of Ezekiel, August 22nd, 2005.
1: Okay, 30, 16, 0.

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0: We show Tyler Husky trespass from that location. Cleared out, report narrative.
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2: May have been one of the RPs. Last is Ferguson, first is Barbara. Middle Sue, 625 and 58.
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0: 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I'll be out at 8975 number G, Icicle Road. 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
1: Go ahead.
0: K-38 Jimenez, 2030, correction, 2028 clear.
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0: K-36

0: Johnson, 2030, clear, also.
1: Go ahead.
0: 2014, Ferguson is 2032, clear, corrective lines.
1: You got it.
0: 2014, 13.

0: 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I'm all the way at the yard with Abe.
1: 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Monkey 30, I'm not finding the last of Tweety Lopez versus Christian and local.
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0: I'm on scene with other units. If you could check our serial number on a 38 caliber Smith & Wesson Special, a revolver. Number one ready.
1: 1K36.
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0: 147.
1: Right now I've got EP for unlawful possession of a firearm and probably assault you.
0: Azate Lopez, born in 09, has no DOL return, has showing one order on file, has responded.
2: We're going to see if you can add him as contacted.

Apache North.

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2: Proceed.
0: 1K30, then just be advised, there's a state trooper that was on scene.
2: Is he taking that then, or?
0: K30, they did not advise they're taking, just advised that they were out with one of the vehicles. Correction, 1K30, they are requesting a response.
2: 1K30, I'll be in route.
0: 1K30, and they're out at the prep my parking lot. Correction, 1K30, the trooper will be out at the Del Rio Apartments.
2: 1K30, did this happen on our side or East Wenatchee's?
0: 1K30, it happened on the Wenatchee side.
2: Proceed.
0: 1K30, 1626.

0: K30, the suspect vehicle, David 80375 Frank, returns to a red 2011 Dodge Ram 1500, 12 or 26, searches to a Ramon Guevara Lopez out of East Wenatchee.
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0: 46 Hurricane, what's that by name number?
1: Okay, 46.
0: 319-438.
1: Okay, 46, 6 and 30. Hurricane 1 Action North Patrol, suspicious 148 Lincoln.
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2: K30.
3: I spoke to the individuals on 119 Lincoln. You can clear that out in a report.
2: 1K30, 1633.
3: 1K36, Rubicon. 1K36. Sorry if I missed it, but did you have a return for the revolver?
2: 1K36, I'm running that right now.
4: 1K27. I've reviewed 148 Lincoln, that can be cleared out of the report.

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1: Me and the call on 144 Lincoln. 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You can clear that out and report as well.
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0: 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We'll be pulling into Bernie's on the
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1: 1K30.
0: Vehicle 1 is going to be the Scion. Driver 1, Lassen Edwards, first to Ryan. Middle A, Austin, 7382.
1: 1K30.
0: Lassen Spencer, first to Ava. 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

0: Whatever, Tom 1K27. I got no record out of Oregon for Brock Bowler. Do you have an LLM?
1: I sure do. When ready?
0: Go ahead.
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0: I've called and left a message. She's not responding. Close it out, report there. Now, something important.
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0: I'll be in route to
1: K34's location. 1K27, Roller is 2033 clear. He's an RSO. He's convicted. 1648.

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0: 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East Wenatchee is unable to handle.
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1: 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She's coming to PD tomorrow with evidence. You can clear it out at this time, no report.
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0: LV is clear of the scene here. I'll be around to the hospital.

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0: Last of Andrade, first of Alejandra, middle G George, 41809. 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
2: 4K30. Do you have any information on any of the vehicles and drivers of 141 Lincoln?
0: 34 for GOM, and you can close the accident out report narrative, and I'll be standing by reference the welfare check.
2: K-34-1665. 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

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It'll be the same one. 340-263.

0: 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I'm coming.
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0: The info's been noted on 157 Lincoln. You can clear that out. No report.
1: 1227, 1701.